Central Florida's gospel music station, G-Praise. Boy, it was a hot day. Finally, it's starting to cool down a wee bit. I am Grace. Thank you for listening to G-Praise.

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Jeepers, I'm Grace. Well, if you have a person in your family that loves everything to do with NASA, then you know tomorrow morning from the Space Coast, we have a sunrise launch. That's going to be awesome. So set the alarm. Liftoff is just after 5 o'clock.

Central Florida's gospel music station, G Praise. I am Grace. Oh boy, it was so hot today. We had a heat advisory all day for the coastal Flagler counties. But for us in Zeeland, it was just as hot. So tonight,

We are going to have a low around 78. We still have a slight chance of rain in the area. Our Thursday, even hotter. Can you believe that? Our high going to be around 98. The chance of rain at 20%. And our heat index going to get up to 109. I know where I live, about 11:30 in the morning today, the heat index was already up to 111. Right now, we're at 87 degrees. A G praise.

Jeepers, I am Grace. Yeah, hot weather. We're having to endure it, but we've got cool encouragement for you all day. That's what you'll find at Jeepers. Daddy.

Central Florida's gospel music station, G Praise. I'm Grace. Let's do some G good news of the day. Philippians 4:13. You can do everything through Christ who gives you strength.

0: Central Florida's gospel music station, G Praise. I'm Grace, our G Cast. All right, it's going to be still on the warm side tonight. Still have a slight chance of rain in the area. Overnight low 78. So tomorrow, even hotter than today. Our high going to be around 98. And our heat index, the feel-like temp, creeping up to 109 with a 20% chance of some rain, possibly in the afternoon, even a possible thunderstorm. Right now, we're at 87 degrees. 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Never knew love. On your G.
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1: Where you at, East Coast? We going to the DMV.

Song says it's good to be alive, but it's best to live. Look at your neighbor and say, neighbor, it's good to be alive, but it's best to live. And guess what?

0: That's what he came for.
1: Jeepers, I am Grace. Well, if you're a Pringles potato chip fan, well, then you're going to love this news. Pringles has come out with a hot dog bun. Limited edition, but it's going to be in some of their popular flavors. I believe it's sour cream and onion, which, yes, I love, a barbecue flavor, and their honey mustard. And it's all available limited quantities starting today and through National Hot Dog Day, which, by the way, is July 15th. I don't know about you, but that date is marked on my calendar.

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I'm Grace, our G-Cast. Partly cloudy tonight, still a slight chance of rain in the area. Overnight low, going to be around 78. Now heads up for our Thursday. If you thought today was hot, just wait. Our Thursday, even hotter. Our high going to be around 98. The feel-like temp creeping up to around 109 and probably a little higher in some places. We have a 20% chance of rain, possibly in the afternoon, along with a chance of a thunderstorm. Right now, we're at 85 degrees at G-Praise.

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I love that our back-to-school tax holiday here in Florida is now a month long. Started out to be a weekend, then 2 weeks. Now it's an entire month. It starts July 20th, and it runs through August 20th.

Central Florida's gospel music station, G Praise. I'm Grace. It's our G-Cast. Partly cloudy tonight. Still a slight chance of some rain in the area. Overnight low 78. A heads up for our Thursday. If you have any plans to be outdoors, do it early in the day or late in the evening. Another scorcher tomorrow. High around 98. The feel like temp, 109. And we only have a 20% chance of rain. So we're going to feel a little humidity. It's going to be really stifling hot. Right now we're at 83 degrees at G Praise.

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G Praise, I'm Grace. How would you like to have a say in the music you hear on the G? 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

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I'm Grace. It's our G-Cast. Partly cloudy tonight. Overnight low going to be around 78. And then tomorrow, Thursday, another extremely hot day. Please be careful. I'm sure they're going to issue another heat advisory for tomorrow. High around 98. The heat index is going to get up to about 109, probably even hotter in some areas. Only a 20% chance of some rain and possible thunderstorms. Right now, we are at 83 degrees at G-Praise.

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Okay, we have a family four-pack of tickets. Aquatica Orlando. 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

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I'm Grace. G-Cast tonight. Overnight low, going to be around 78, partly cloudy skies. And then our Thursday, boy, you thought today was hot? Just wait till tomorrow. High going to be around 98. Heat index, the feel-like temp, going to creep up to 109. Only a 20% chance of some rain and thunderstorms. Right now, we're at 83 degrees at G-Praise.

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G-Praise, I am Grace. If you listen to the G and Daytona Beach on our frequency at 97.7, you may know that Daytona Beach Shores is considering changing their name. Because Daytona Beach Shores and Daytona Beach, a lot of people get them mixed up, especially if people are visiting. And so it looks like citizens are up for the change. And that would be the Shores. I kind of like it.

Central Florida's Gospel Music Station, G-Praise. I'm Grace. And our G-Cast tonight, partly cloudy. Overnight low 78. Our Thursday is going to be really hot. Take care. High going to be around 98. The heat index could get up to about 109. Only a 20% chance of rain and possible thunderstorms. So right now we're at 82 degrees at G-Praise.

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Jeepers, I'm Grace, and wow, look at us. We made it to the end of another day together. Thank you for taking us along for the ride. We appreciate you listening to Jeepers. Here's Erica Campbell. Do you believe in love? On your Jeep.

Central Florida's gospel music station, G Praise. I'm Grace at our G Cast. So tonight, partly cloudy, overnight low 78. Just be aware that Thursday is going to be even hotter than today. High 98, and the heat index, the feel like temp, could get up to 109. And we only have about a 20% chance of rain, possible afternoon thunderstorms. Right now, we're at 82 degrees at G Praise.

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I'm Grace, so our G-Cast. Partly cloudy, overnight low 78. Later today, it's going to be another hot day, high 98. Heat index getting up to about 109. Only a 20% chance of some rain and thunderstorms late in the day. Right now, 81 degrees at G Praise.

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2: 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Oh.

Jeepers, I am Grace. Just want to remind you, it's going to be dangerously hot later today. Our Thursday, our heat index, the feel like temp could get up to about 109. So do limit your times outdoors because it could be dangerous for anyone, really, for an extended period of time, but especially the elderly, children, and your doggies.

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I'm Grace at our G Cast. Okay, so tonight partly cloudy, overnight low 78. And later today, hot, very hot, high 98. Heat index, the feel like temp, cook it up to 109. Only a 20% chance it's rain and possible thunderstorms. Right now we're at 81 degrees. I am out of here. Thank you for listening. And with God's help, I'll be back with you tonight at 8 p.m. Until then, be safe, be blessed. And thank you for listening to G Praise.

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1: I heard your spirit say,

Amen. That's my answer too. Pastor Mike Jr. getting us going this morning on G-Praise 106.3 Orlando and at 93.3 in Sanford. It's 531. Good morning. I'm Hope Feaster. Ah, the roads are nice and quiet. Only got one hot spot, I-4 eastbound and westbound looking good. Express lanes are up to speed. 95 and 75 are riding free and easy with the turnpike. Now we have an accident westbound Oak Ridge Road approaching Orange Blossom Trail. The right lane is blocked, so stay to your left so you can get by. That's your G-Praise traffic.

running in full force. Mostly sunny skies and hot. High getting up to 96 with the heat index topping out at about 106. Rain chances are sitting at about 20%, so we'll have to wait and see what happens. But with it getting that high, usually we get some downpours. We have a heat advisory that's going to kick in for all of Central Florida from 11 a.m. to 8 p.m. this evening. So that means if you need to put the trash out today or you need to do something in the yard, go ahead and get up and do it now before the sun gets up and you'll be looking good. Daytona, you're right now, you're at 78. Sanford, 78. 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
1: Hands on. Hands on. I bet you won't put your hands on it. All right. I'm going to try it like this.

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Jacalyn Carr right here on Hope in the Morning. We're G-Praise 106.3 Orlando and at 97.7 in Daytona Beach. It's 5:48. Good morning. I'm Hope Feaster. All right, you can hit the snooze bar one more time. There's going to be time to get up. We're almost to the weekend. I can see it from here. I-4 eastbound and westbound are nice and quiet. Express lanes are looking good. 95 and 75 in the turnpike are riding free and easy. And we're still working on that accident westbound Oak Ridge Road approaching Orange Blossom Trail. The right lane is blocked, so stay to your left. Sun rails off on its first run on time. That's your G-Praise traffic. GCAS, it is going to be a hot one today. The dog days of summer are running free and easy. We've got mostly sunny skies starting us off and very hot today. High getting up to 96 with the heat index topping out at about 106 to 107. A heat advisory is going to go into effect for all of Central Florida starting at 11 a.m. this morning to 8 p.m. this evening. So that means turn your AC down before you leave the house and make sure that you've got plenty of cool drinks packed up in the lunch bags. Daytona, you're at 78. Sanford, 78. Orlando downtown, you're also at 78.

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0: 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It is 6:02. Good morning. All right, you got to get out that bed, get the coffee started. Those of you at work, I'll meet you in the car. I-4 eastbound and westbound, nice and quiet. Express lanes are up to speed. 95 and 75 are riding free and easy. If you get ready to hop on out there, you'll be in your jammies in no time. Now, we do have an accident southbound 95, brand new at 406, headed out to Titusville. The two left lanes are blocked, so stay to your right. And we're still working on that accident westbound Oak Ridge Road at OBT. Right lane is blocked. Stay to your left there. The rest of your toll roads are moving around, getting themselves together. Sign rail. If you're waiting on the platform, trains are on the way. That's your G Praise traffic. GCAS, dress appropriately today. Sundresses and shorts for everybody. Take a light sweater because you know the AC is going to be turned down to tundra. It is going to be hot today. Mostly sunny skies. High getting up to 96, and the heat index is going to top out at about 107. So it is going to be pretty hot in Central Florida. We will have a heat advisory kicking in at 11 a.m. to 8 p.m. That's the hours you want to be back in the house and in the AC. Make sure your fuzzy babies at home got plenty of water and some ice cubes in there. And check on your elderly. Make sure they're not hanging outside on the porch when it gets close to about 10:30. Daytona, you're at 78. Sanford, 77. Orlando downtown, you're at 78.
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Good morning. All right, while you're getting yourself together on this Thursday morning, the roads are doing the same thing. I-4 eastbound and westbound are nice and quiet. Express lanes are up to speed. 95 southbound, we had an accident headed out to Titusville near 406. It's all got the left shoulder block now. Stay to your right. Northbound 417, a little bit past Moss Park. The right lane is blocked with an accident. Stay to your left. All your other toll roads are hanging in there. Sunrail, if you're waiting on the platform, trains are on the way. That's your G-Praise traffic. GCAS is going to be a hot one today, high getting up to 96 with that heat index topping out at 106. Yes, you heard me. Heat index is going to be at 106 today. Rain chances are sitting at about 20%, and then we have got a heat advisory that's going to go in effect at 11 o'clock to 8 p.m. this evening. So this is not going to be a day to be playing outside. Get all your outside stuff done early this morning. If you've got to work outside, you guys take turns getting your work done. Stick to the shade. And everybody stay hydrated, my friends. Daytona, you're at 78. Deltona, 77. Orlando downtown, you're holding at 78.

that joy deep in your soul. LaShawn Mitchell right here on Hope in the Morning. We're G-Praise 106.3 Orlando and at 93.3 in Sanford. Good morning. It is 6:35. All right, if you got to be out by 7 and you're just getting yourself together, roads are hanging in there. I-4 eastbound, we're starting to get busy from County Road 532 getting you out to Celebration. It's going to take you about 12 minutes to get to Osceola Parkway. Express lanes and I-4 westbound are pretty much up to speed. We're still working on accidents southbound 95 headed out to Titusville on the 406. Your left shoulder is blocked. Northbound 417 at Moss Park Road, we're working on that accident. It's on the right shoulder. Rest of your toll roads are pretty much up to speed. Sunrail, if you're waiting on the platform, trains are on the way. That's your G-Praise traffic. GCAS, we are going to be hot today. This is not a day to be hanging outside. If you got to put those garbage cans out, you might want to get out and do it now while it's still dark outside. The sun is starting to come up, and it's going to be pretty toasty. Mostly sunny skies and hot, high getting up to 96. Maybe even sneak up to 97 with that heat index topping out at about 106 throughout Central Florida. And we do have a heat advisory that's going to kick in at 11 a.m. to 8 p.m. today. So those are hours that you do not want to be outside. Now, as we move through the evening and the sun's going down, partly cloudy skies, lows getting down to 77 overnight. Daytona, you're at 79. Sanford, 79. Orlando downtown, you're at 80.

We're G-Praise, 106.3 Orlando, and at 93.3 in Sanford. It is 6:53, not too far off from 7 o'clock. If you got to be out, go ahead and start putting your stuff near the front door, getting that ice out of the freezer, and fill up that travel mug with something cold. I-4 eastbound, we've got a brand new accident approaching 192. The left lane is blocked, and we're backed up a little bit, 532, headed on into Celebration, about 15 minutes. I'll get you to Osceola Parkway. Express lanes and I-4 westbound are pretty much up to speed. Getting a little busy on the 408 at Roslyn, but it's not too bad. Eastbound 528 headed out to US 1. We had an accident this morning. It's on the left shoulder, so stay to your right so you can get by. And a new accident, Orange Blossom Trail at Michigan. The intersection is blocked. You're going to have to use Rio Grande to get by. Sun Rail and the Lynx bus service are on the way. That's your G-Praise traffic. GCAS, it is going to be steamy today. High getting up to about 96 with the heat index topping out at about 106 to 107. So we're going to be feeling the dog days of summer this afternoon. Turn the AC down just a smidge so it'll be nice and cool when you get back. We will have a heat advisory going into effect starting at 11 a.m. this morning till 8 p.m. That means those are not the hours you want to be hanging outside. Everybody stay hydrated, my friends. Make sure you take plenty of cool water with you or some hydrating drinks. The sun's going to be out, but try to stay in the shade. Daytona, you're at 79. Deltona, 78. Orlando downtown, you're already at 80.

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It is 7:03. All right, you guys should be heading for the car right now. Don't forget your cold drinks and don't forget your keys and your lunch. I-4 eastbound, we've got a accident at 192. Your two left lanes are blocked, so stay to your right in that area. We're riding heavy 532 to Celebration all the way to Osceola Parkway. It's going to take you about 15 minutes. Express lanes and I-4 westbound are pretty much up to speed.

0: 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We've got the intersection block there with an accident. Use Rio Grande as your alternate. 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They're on the way. That's your G Praise traffic. GCAS, it is just going to be a hot one today. This is not a good day to be hanging outside. If you got to do a little things in the yard, go ahead and get it done yet now before the sun starts working out. We got a dog days of summer in effect. Sunny skies, high getting up to 96 with the heat index topping out at about 106. And we're going to have a heat advisory kicking in at 11 o'clock this morning till 8 p.m. this evening, which means those are going to be temperatures as we roll throughout the day that you do not want to be outside in. Everybody stay hydrated, my friends. Daytona, you're looking good at 79. Sanford, 79. Orlando downtown, you're at 80.
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I'm telling you, the Lord has a 100% track record. Best to hang out with him. We're G Praise 106.3 Orlando and at 93.3 in Sanford, also at 97.7 in Daytona Beach at 721. Good morning. I'm Hope Feaster. All right, if you have to be out by 8 o'clock, might want to leave about 5 minutes early. Roads are a little bit busy. I-4 eastbound, we've got a brand new accident at 192. It's got the left lane blocked. Stay to your right so you can get by. Express lanes and I-4 westbound are looking good. They're just getting a little bit busy. We have an accident southbound 95 approaching Stotsmore. The right lane is blocked. And also eastbound 528 at US 1. We had an accident there. It's on the left shoulder, not looking too bad. Or in Orlando, northbound Orange Blossom Trail at Michigan, the right lane is blocked now. Use Rio Grande to get by. 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That's your G Praise Traffic.

me check that humidity for y'all. Whew, it's at 89%. It was at 90 this morning when I left the house. I had to put one of my little hats on, keep my curls intact. Might want to bring one with you, ladies. It's going to be sunny, hot, getting up to 96, maybe even 97, with the heat index topping out at 106. This heat is no joke. You do not want to get heat stroke. That is a dangerous thing of heat. The heat index being at 106, we got a heat advisory going into effect at 11 a.m. this morning to 8 p.m. this evening. That means you want to be inside by 11. I say getting there by 10:30. Daytona, you're at 79. Sanford, 79. Orlando at Lake Eola, you're getting those steps in. You're at 80.

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All right, if you got to be out by 8, you want to keep getting ready so you can leave on time. Here's Ted Wynn.

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It is 7:35. Good morning. I'm Hope Feaster. All right, now, if you got to be out by 8 o'clock, you might want to leave about 5 minutes early. Traffic's starting to get a little bit wild and woolly. I-4 eastbound, we had an accident at the 532, but it's on the right shoulder. But we've got a brand new accident eastbound I-4 at 192. The left lane is blocked. Express lanes and I-4 westbound are starting to get a little busy. New accident southbound 95 headed on out to Scottsmore. The right lane is blocked. And in Orlando, northbound Orange Blossom Trail at Michigan, your right lane is blocked. Light in the intersection, but the right lane is blocked. Use Rio Grande to get by. Waiting on the platform for SunRail. Trains are on the way. That's your G Praise traffic. GCAS, it is just not looking good today. The dog days of summer are here. High getting up to 96 with the heat index topping out at about 106. And we've got a heat advisory that's going to kick in at 11 a.m. today until 8 p.m. So once the sun comes up, if you got anything to do outside or you need to sweep the porch, do it quickly and get back inside. It is going to be pretty toasty. Daytona, you're at 79. Deltona, 78. Orlando downtown, you're at 80. And the Lord's always going to be on your side. He's going to look out for you. No matter what's going on, he's got a way through. Here's the Mississippi Mass Choir.

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Oh, he's going to stick to you through thick and thin. Tamala Mann right here on Hope in the Morning, where G prays 106.3 Orlando and at 97.7 in Daytona Beach. Excuse me. All right, now, it is 7:53. If you got to be out at 8 o'clock and you already got your stuff at the front door, fill up that travel mug quickly. You might want to jump out there a couple minutes early. I-4 eastbound, we had an accident at the 532, but they finally got that on the right shoulder. We're riding heavy 532 to Osceola Parkway. It's going to take you about 15 minutes. Express lanes and I-4 westbound are riding very close to up to speed. New accident southbound 95 headed out to Scottsmore. It's got the right lane blocked. Stay to your left. And at eastbound 528 at US 1, we had an accident.

Thatcher G. Praise Traffic. GCAS, it's going to be a hot one today. High getting up to 96 with the heat index topping out at about 106 as we move through Central Florida. Mostly sunny skies. We are going to have a heat advisory kick into effect right around 11 o'clock to 8 p.m. tonight. Those are the hours you're going to want to stay in the AC. Daytona, you're at 79. Sanford, 79. Orlando downtown, if you're getting your steps in, you're at 80.

0: Nia Allen getting us started this morning. And Lord, I love you. Right here on Hope in the Morning. We're G Praise 106.3 Orlando and at 93.3 in Sanford. It is 8:01. All right now, roads are quite busy. If you get ready to head on out, everybody look out for one another. I-4 eastbound, we had an accident at the 532. It's on the right shoulder. Express lanes and I-4 westbound are pretty much up to speed. We got a brand new accident southbound 95 headed out to Scottsmore. The right lane is blocked. Stay to your left. Turnpike's looking good in both directions with the 408. And a new accident southbound 417 headed out to the 408. Traffic is backed up to Colonial Drive. We got two left lanes blocked. About a 10-minute delay. Stay to your right. SunRail and the Lynx bus service are on the way. That's your G Praise traffic. GCAS is going to be steamy today. We're going to be talking to the dog days of summer. High getting up to 96 with the heat index topping out at about 106. Mostly sunny skies. Just a little teeny weeny bit of breeze blowing. Heat advisory is going to be kicking into effect at 11 o'clock until 8 p.m. Now as we move through the evening and the sun goes down, partly cloudy skies, lows getting down to 77 overnight. Daytona, you're finally at 80. Deltona, 78. Orlando downtown, you're at 81.
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Praise 106.3 Orlando. It is 8:11. Good morning. I'm Hope Feaster. Hope your day is going well. You're getting your stuff done, and I can see the weekend from here. Here's William McDowell.

Oh, he'll do it for you. All you got to do is ask. We're G Praise, 106.3 Orlando, and at 93.3 in Sanford. It's 8:19. Good morning. I'm Hope Feaster. I hope you're getting your stuff done. Roads are getting ready to, looks like they're freeing up just a little bit. They're still busy, but you'll make better time. I-4 eastbound, we're rolling a little heavy, 532 to Osceola Parkway. About 15 minutes should do you. Express lanes and I-4 westbound are slowly but surely getting back up to speed. We had an accident westbound I-4 at Lee Road, but it's on the right shoulder. New accident southbound 95 headed out to Scottsmore. The right lane is blocked. The rest of your toll roads are riding heavy, but you'll get there in plenty of time. Sun Rail, if you're waiting on the platform, trains are on the way. Got your G Praise traffic. GCast, we're going to start off with sunny skies today, but it is going to get warm quick. High getting up to 96 with the heat index topping out at about 106 to 107.

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It is 8:32. Good morning. I'm Hope Feaster. All right, roads are still busy. We keep looking after one another. I-4 eastbound, we're busy, but on westbound, we had an accident at Lee Road. They've got that on the right shoulder. You're coming out of Orange City. You got about a 15-minute ride across to St. John's to get you to Lake Mary Boulevard. Now, we got some police activity southbound I-95 headed out to Bunnell. The off-ramp right lane is blocked, and southbound 95 headed out to Scottsmore. Right lane is blocked there. Southbound 417 at the 408, we had an accident. It's on both shoulders now. Take your time as you're cruising by. You get ready to hop on Sunrail. Trains are on the way. That's your G Praise traffic. GCAS, we have a heat advisory that's going to kick in at 11 a.m. for Central Florida, and it's going to continue until 8 p.m. Sunny skies, high getting up to 96 with the heat index topping out at about 106. That is dangerous heat weather. So if you got doing anything outside now, get it finished so that you can be back in the AC and stay cool. Moving through the evening, partly cloudy skies, lows getting down to 77 overnight. Daytona, you're at 82. Sanford, 80. Orlando downtown, you're

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We're G Praise 106.3 Orlando, and at 97.7 in Daytona Beach. It's 8:49, about 10 minutes away from meeting an hour in time. Roads are still a little busy if you get ready to head on out. I-4 eastbound, we had some police activity at the 535, but it's got the right shoulder block. Express lanes are looking good. Coming out of Orange City, I-4 westbound, you got about a 12-minute ride across the St. John's to Lake Mary Boulevard. You've got some debris in the roadway.

lot. SunRail and the Lynx Bus Service are on the way to pick you up. That's your G-Praise traffic. GCAS is going to be steamy, steamy. The dog days of summer are in full effect. Now, this is dangerous heat now, so if you are outside trying to get a couple things done in the yard, hurry up and finish up. High getting up to 96 as we move through the afternoon. It's going to be mostly sunny, and we have the heat index kicking in at about 11 a.m. to 8 p.m. tonight. The heat is going to be really high. Heat index topping out at about 106 to 107. Daytona right now, you're at 81. Sanford, 79. Orlando at Lake Eola, you finish up doing those steps. It's time to come in. You're at 81.

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Keep praying and believing. 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Also at 97.7 in Daytona Beach. It's 9:03. Meeting and air time's in full swing. You got to get that stuff done. I can see Friday from here. I-4 eastbound. We got some police activity at the 535. It's on the right shoulder. If you're coming out of the 532, headed for Osceola Parkway, it's going to take you about 15 minutes. Express lanes and I-4 west.

0: out there. And northbound 436 at Auburn Boulevard, we've got a brand new accident. Your right lane is blocked. Sunrail and the Lynx Bus Service are on the way to get you. That's your G-Praise traffic. GCAS, it is going to be warm today. Sunny skies, high getting up to 96 with the heat index topping out around 106 to 107. We're going to have a heat advisory kick in about 11 o'clock. That means that's dangerous heat temperatures for you to be outside. It's going to be from 11 a.m. to 8 p.m. This evening. Now, as we move through the evening, partly cloudy skies once the sun goes down. Lows getting down to 77 overnight. Daytona, you're at 82. Sanford, 82. Orlando downtown, you're at 83.
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It is so. Amen. Now when we pray, we want to end that with a declaration, a decree. So I'm speaking for all of you listening, starting here, starting now. The things that hurt you in the past won't control your future. Starting now, this is a new day. This is your Exodus. You are officially

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It's 9:31. Good morning. I hope your meeting and errand time is going well. Get those chores done before it gets hot. I-4 eastbound and westbound are almost back up to speed. Express lanes are riding free and easy with the turnpike. Police activity northbound 75 headed out to Bellevue, but everything's on the right shoulder. And we've got a brand new accident southbound 417 at Orange Blossom Trail. The off-ramp left lane is blocked. Slide by on your right. Sunrail and the Lynx Bus Service are on the way to get you. That's your G Praise traffic. GCast, it's going to be steamy today. I just went and stuck my head out the front door to check on the station cats. They are in the shade in their little house. We made them. So I'm getting ready to go throw some ice cubes in their water so that they'll be have something cold to drink. You guys need to do the same. Mostly sunny skies. High getting up to 96 with the heat index topping out at about 107. We're going to have a heat advisory kick into effect at 11 a.m. to 8 p.m. today. So get all your stuff done so you're back in the house before 11. Daytona, you're at 82. Sanford, 81. Orlando downtown, you're also at 82. Here's one from Crystal Aiken, and so amazing right here on the G.

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Weekday evenings from 8 p.m. to 1 a.m. on G Praise.

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0: 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We're at 101.9 HD3 all over Central Florida. Good morning. I'm Hope Feaster. It is 10:01. May the Lord bless the work of your hands and the desires of your heart. And you know what? He's always going to watch out for you. That's because he loves you. Okay, you're getting ready to head on out and get some stuff done. Roads are a little bit busy, but you'll make good time. I-4 eastbound and westbound, almost back up to speed. Express lanes are looking good. 95 and 75 in the turnpike are riding free and easy. All your other toll roads, you'll get there in plenty of time. Don't worry. Sunrail and the Lynx Bus Service are forever faithful. They're on the way. That's your G-Praise traffic. GCAS, child, please. We all gonna feel like Publix rotisserie chicken by the end of the day. High getting up to 96, 97 with the heat index topping out at about 106 to 107 as we move through Central Florida. That's hot, y'all. I'm telling you, that is just hot. Now, we're going to have a heat advisory kick into effect at 11 a.m. this morning for all of Central Florida. It's going to be in effect till 8 p.m. tonight. Now, as we move through the evening and the sun goes down, lows are going to get down to 77 overnight with a little teeny-weeny bit of a breeze blowing. But throughout the day, this is not the day to be hanging outside. Now, one of my favorite rules, dangerous heat in the car. So, if everybody's going to the 7-Eleven to get Slurpees, everybody gets out of the car, get your Slurpee, then you can get back in the car and with your Slurpee. Leave the doors open for a few seconds to let that heat out. But this is no joke. Everybody look out for one another. Daytona, you're already at 83. Sanford at the Riverwalk, 82. Orlando downtown, you're at 86. Hey, Glenn.
1: Hey, Hope. You said Publix rotisserie chicken?
0: Publix rotisserie chicken. We all gonna be roasted just like that.
1: For me, it's Sam's, because Sam's are a little bit browner.
0: Oh, child, please. I've got the visual right there. Glenn Ogden's up next to get you through the morning. We're G-Praise.
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Father God, we just thank you. We thank you. We thank you. We thank you, Lord God. If we had 10,000 tongues, we still wouldn't have enough tongues to thank you, Lord God. In every language, we just thank you, Lord God, for your grace. We thank you for your mercy. We thank you, Lord God, for watching over us last night as we slept and we

the G. Shouts going out to everybody who is at Joshua Giles. Welcome to the city beautiful. Yes, this means war. 10:20, our daily bread and prayer coming up at around about 10:40. 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
1: 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Question: what's one of your spiritual gifts, and how can you use it to bless others? 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Right now, it's time for your G-Praise traffic and your G-Cast. Let's see if we can get you where you need to be. Let's start this time with I-4 eastbound, where we're going to find the usual daily congestion in between the Osceola Parkway and Kissimmee to State Road 535. It's at 12 minutes right now before you can get up to speed. I-4 westbound, there's a big rig crash, a truck that's crashed on I-4 westbound as you're approaching Maitland Boulevard. Two lanes are blocked. You're looking at a 20-minute delay right now. I-75 northbound right at State Road 326 in Zuber. There is a 5-minute slowdown at the exit. SunRail, if you're catching a train, is currently running on schedule. And that is your G-Praise traffic. All right, your G-Cast for this thankful Thursday. You need to know that there is a heat advisory that's going to be in effect from 11 a.m. to 8 p.m. What is a heat advisory, Glenn Allgood? We're advising you not to go out in the heat. It's too hot out there. You could get some type of heat sickness. All right, a 10% chance of showers and thunderstorms after 4 p.m. Mostly sunny and hot with a high near 97. Heat index values as high as 106. Right now, it is 84 degrees in Daytona Beach. It's 85 in Deltona, 85 in Sanford, and it is already 86 degrees here in Orlando. It's 10:32. Come on, let's get back to music. This is Micah Stampley on the G.

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Lisa Knowles, Smith, and the Browns with Promises on the G. 10:45. Good Thursday morning. It's your friend Glenn on the G. It's time now for our daily bread and prayer for this morning. This morning's daily bread is going to be coming from Romans, the 12th chapter, verses 3 through 8. And the focus is on verse 6. Romans 12 and 8, 12 and 6 says, we have different gifts according to the grace given to each of us, sharing our spiritual gifts. Sharing our spiritual gifts. That's the title of our daily bread devotional for this morning. This morning's devotional is written by Nancy Gavilanes, and she writes as follows. She said, you're good at playing the guitar. That's what I said to a new friend at church. Thanks, he said. That's my ministry. There was that word again, ministry. I didn't know what that was or how someone got a ministry. But my friend was simply using the musical ability he'd been given to serve others. When I later discovered that one of my gifts was exhortation or encouragement, I was a bit disappointed. I felt like it was too plain. But soon I realized that as the care leader of my small group, I delighted in writing encouraging notes or calling our members. I'd been using one of my spiritual gifts without even knowing it. As believers in Jesus today, each of us are given spiritual gifts to serve in the church. Sometimes we don't know what they are, so we simply serve where there's need. The Holy Spirit will do the rest. Just as our human body has many parts with different functions in Christ, we, though many, form one body, and each member belongs to everybody else. We have different gifts according to the grace that was given to each of us. Teaching, encouraging, giving, and showing mercy are just some of the spiritual gifts mentioned in the passage from the book of Romans. Whatever spiritual gifts the Holy Spirit entrusts us with this morning, let's use them to serve others in the church, the body of Christ. Amen. Sharing your spiritual gifts. What's one of your spiritual gifts, and how can you use that gift to bless others? Come on, let's pray. Dear God, please help us to use our spiritual gifts to serve others. This is our prayer. In Jesus' name we pray. Amen, amen, and amen.

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Make no mistake. Hey, good morning. It's your man's Glenn. All good. In the news this morning, a heat advisory is going to be in effect for Orlando today from 11 a.m. to 8 o'clock this evening. Drink plenty of fluid. Stay in an air-conditioned room if you can. Stay out of the sun. Check up on relatives and neighbors. Young children and pets should never, never, never be left unattended in vehicles under any circumstances. Take extra precautions if you work or spend time outside today. And when possible, reschedule strenuous activities to early this morning or this evening when it starts to cool down. Know the signs and symptoms of heat exhaustion and heat stroke. Wear lightweight and loose-fitting clothes today, if possible. And remember, heat stroke is an emergency. If you detect it, dial 911, okay? Heat advisory in effect from 11 to 8 today.

0: Little Church, especially on a Thursday morning. It's your G-Praise 106.3 Orlando. I'm Glenn, all good. 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Let's start with I-75 northbound. We're going to find 3 minutes of heavy traffic in between mile marker 330 and Wildwood to mile marker 331. I-4 westbound, there's a big rig crash. A truck has crashed. Just as you're approaching Maitland Boulevard, traffic is backed up to 436. The left lane is blocked because of that crash. You're looking at maybe like a 20-minute delay right now. The alternate that you could use are the express lanes, I-4 westbound express lanes, or you could use Wymore Road. I-4 eastbound, heavy congestion starting up in between the Osceola Parkway in Kissimmee to just past State Road 535. Where the outlets are, the factory outlets are coming into Orlando. Sunrail is currently running on schedule. The Lynx bus service is too. And that is your G-Praise traffic. Your G-Cast today. Remember, a heat advisory is in place. Today, a 10% chance of showers and thunderstorms after 4 o'clock today. Mostly sunny today and hot with a high near 97, heat index values getting up to 106. Right now it is 85 on the campus of Bethune-Cookman University in Daytona Beach. It's 85 in Deltona, 84 in Sanford, and it is 86 here in Orlando.
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She Prays 106.3 Orlando 11:16. I'm Glenn. All good. How you doing? I hope you're having a great Thursday morning. So far, it is a thankful Thursday, throwdown Thursday, throwback Thursday here on the G. Thursday, July 9th. Your G Praise good news for today comes from Isaiah 26:12. And it simply says this. It says, all that we have accomplished, God has done for you and I. Amen. G Praise.

darkness, out of the valley, out of the storm, out of the grave. You already.

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I'm Glenn Allgood. Come on, let's take a look at your G traffic and your G cast for today. Let's start in Lake County, where we're going to find a crash in Howie in the Hills. I always did love that little town. Howie in the Hills, northbound and southbound State Road 19 at Lake Harris Bridge. All of the lanes are blocked. You're going to need to use County Road 561 instead. I-4 westbound, there's a crash as you're approaching the St. Johns River Bridge. Both of the shoulders are blocked right now. Also on I-4 westbound, there's a big rig crash as you're approaching Maitland Boulevard. Traffic is backed up to State Road 436. You are looking at a 10-minute delay right now. You could use the I-4 westbound express lanes, or you could use Wymore Road instead to get around it. I-4 eastbound, 12 minutes of heavy traffic building up in between the Osceola Parkway and Kissimmee to Apopka Vineland Road going into Orlando. If you're catching a train, you need to be at the platform when you're supposed to be, because SunRail is currently running on schedule. All right, your GCast for today. A 10% chance of showers and thunderstorms after 4 o'clock. Mostly sunny and hot, though, with the high near 97. We have a heat advisory in effect from 11 o'clock until 8 o'clock tonight. Tonight, a 20% chance of showers and thunderstorms, partly cloudy. Overnight lows around about 76. For your Friday, we're looking at a high of 97. Heat index values as high as 105. Right now, it is 87 degrees in Daytona Beach. It's 87 in Deltona, 86 in Sanford, and it's 89 degrees here in Orlando. Let's get back to the music. Here's James Fortune and Fire.

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You can't avoid it. 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
1: She Prays 106.3, Orlando 11.43. I'm Glenn Allgood. Shouting you out if you're attending the Joshua Giles Mantle Conference 2026 at the Kia Center, Made for War. Thank you for tuning in to G Praise. It's 11:43. It's that time again. What time is it? It's the National Day Calendar time. Yay! On three, Glenn Allgood. What day is it? Uno, dos, tres, Glenn Allgood. What day is it? Today is National Dimples Day today. Yay! National Dimples Day today. Dimples are often a show. Yep, dimples. Dimples, you got one? I got one in my chin. I don't know if a dimple and a cleft chin is the same thing. Dimples are often associated with cuteness. Cute babies, good-looking adults. Only 20 to 30% of the entire world population has dimples. Although most people possess two dimples, a rare few people produce only one dimple when they smile. Dimples are considered a genetic trait. You get it from your mama, you get it from your daddy, you get it from your grandmama or your granddaddy. If one person in the family has dimples, it's likely another family member will have dimples as well. Some scientists believe that we inherit dimples. However, other scientists believe that dimples are a random trait that people have. You got dimples? Who in your family's got dimples? Until more research is available, no one knows which genes produce dimples. In fact, there is very little scientific research available to make a determination. Today, National Dimples Day, my son has dimples. My niece, Elizabeth, has dimples. And her ma and her dad, they don't have dimples. I think they're dimples in Michael's family. Lauren London has dimples. Here are some famous people, some celebrities with dimples. Let me see. I've got the list right here. Marilyn Monroe. Denzel Washington has dimples. Jessica Alba. Rihanna has dimples. Chris Brown has dimples. That's why y'all still like him. Breezy. Michael B. Jordan has dimples. That's why y'all like him. But today, National Dimples Day. How do you celebrate National Dimples Day? Take a picture of you and if you've got dimples and post it with the hashtag National Dimples Day.
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0: 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In the news, dangerously high temperatures will roast parts of the United States starting this weekend as part of a major shift in weather patterns. The East Coast was in the hot seat last week. Now it's the West Coast time. A large area of high pressure that stalls over an area and traps heat. It's called a heat dome. It's settling over us. And so for the next couple of days, it's going to be extra hot. Again, a heat advisory is in place up until 8 o'clock tonight. All right, let's take a look at your G-Praise traffic. In Polk County, there is a vehicle on fire westbound Polk Parkway on the on-ramp from State Road 37. The on-ramp right lane is blocked. Lake County, there's a crash in Howie in the Hill, southbound State Road 19, just past the Lake Harris Bridge. All of the lanes are blocked right there. Instead, you're going to have to use County Road 561. I-75 northbound, there's a wreck just past mile marker 355 in Ocala. The right shoulder is blocked right now. I-4 westbound, there's a crash there too as you're approaching the St. Johns River Bridge. Both of the shoulders are blocked. There's a big rig crash on I-4 westbound as you're approaching Maitland Boulevard. Traffic is backed up for about a 10-minute delay. You will have to use, you can use the I-4 westbound express lanes or Wymore Road to get around it. I-4 eastbound, the congestion is starting to build in between the Osceola Parkway and Kissimmee to State Road 535. Right now it's at 12 minutes. After that 12-minute slowdown, you will get back up to speed. Sunrail is currently running on time, and that's your G-Praise traffic. All right, your G-Cast for today, a 10% chance of showers and thunderstorms after 4 o'clock today. Mostly sunny, though. It's going to be hot, high near near 97. Heat index values going to make it feel like 106. Tonight, the overnight lows getting down to around about 76. Tomorrow for your Friday, sunny and hot again with the high near 97. Heat index value is going to get up to around about 108 right now. We're looking at 90 degrees in Daytona Beach. It's 90 in Deltona, 89 in Sanford, and it's 91 degrees here in Orlando.
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Chief Praise 106.3 Orlando 12:22. Hey, how you doing? 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

Chicago's own J-Hud, Jennifer Hudson, with I Run on the G. It's your man's Glenn Allgood, 1230. Let's take a look at your G traffic and your G-Cast for right now. Let's start with Polk County. We're going to find a vehicle fire, a car on fire. Westbound Polk Parkway on the on-ramp from State Road 37. The on-ramp right lane is blocked right now. In Lake County, there's a crash in Howie in the Hills. Southbound State Road 19, just past the Lake Harris Bridge. All of the lanes are blocked. So you will need to use County Road 561 instead. That's in Lake County. I-4 Express Lanes east and westbound, they are both delaying incident-free right now. That would be the way for you to go if you need to make some time. I-4 westbound, there's a crash as you're approaching the St. John's River Bridge. Both shoulders are blocked right now. I-4 eastbound, traffic is building up in between the Osceola Parkway in Kissimmee to State Road 535. That's the Apopka Vineland Road. You're looking at a 12-minute buildup right now until you can flow freely. Sunrail is currently running on time. The Lynx Bus Service is 2, and that is your G-Praise traffic. All right, your G-Cast for this Thursday afternoon. 10% chance of showers and thunderstorms after 4 o'clock today. Mostly sunny, mostly hot. High getting up to around about 97. Tonight, a 20% chance of showers before 9 o'clock. Partly cloudy. Overnight lows around about 76. Tomorrow for your Friday, you'll wake up to those 70-degree temperatures. It's going to be hot and humid in the morning. Sunny and hot with the high near 97. Heat index values creeping up to around about 105. Right now, it's 90 in Daytona Beach. It's 91 in Deltona. It's 89 in Sanford. And it's 92 here in Orlando. Come on, let's get back to the music. 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Here's my friend, Erica Campbell.

Chief Praise 106.3 Orlando, Tamla, man, he did it for me. It's 12:40. I'm Glenn Allgood. It is Thursday, July 9th. Also, the kickball. What is that? Sports Day is going to be July 18th, not June 18th. One of my faithful listeners said, Glenn, you said June 18th. It's July 18th. And if today's your birthday, you need to hit me up. 407-636-8700. 407-636-8700. 407-636-8700. We are celebrating this month with Aquatica. Happy birthday from Aquatica. Guess what? We've got 4 tickets and a parking pass, plus 4 tickets to Aquaglow. You can soak up the sun, enjoy the thrilling water slides, wave pools, the lazy river, and so much more.

Okay, okay. Close your eyes and make that wish. It is Thursday, July 9th. Thursday's already a great day for a birthday, but July 9th, man, oh man, oh man. Just ask Barry Stevens. It's his birthday today. Barry's celebrating his birthday today. Happy birthday, Barry. Iris Elaine Waters Hunter. Happy birthday, Miss Iris. Stanley Ashley is blowing out the candles somewhere today. He wants a birthday cake. Ice cream cake.

Z88.3. I remember I grew up listening to Shadow. I was like, man, Shadow has the coolest radio name in the universe. Shadow Stevens, it's Shadow's birthday today. Matter of fact, Shadow told me about this birthday music bit. Man, happy birthday, Shadow. You all are celebrating with celebrities like Sister Sledge. We are family. Debbie Sledge's birthday is today. And one of the greatest actors of all time, Tom Hanks. Tom Hanks' birthday is today. Anybody remember Tom Hanks with Wilson, the ball? Tom Hanks. And we remember on this day,

birthday. O.J. Simpson, one of the greatest running backs of all time. It's his birthday today, too, as well. We remember O.J., and we remember Richard Roundtree. If it's your birthday, happy birthday from me and everybody here at GE Praise. It's 1247. Come on, let's get back to the music. Welcome to the City Beautiful, Joshua Giles Mental Conference 2026. You are made for war.

0: Jeep Race 1063 Orlando. Auntie Karen Clark Sheard sending it down on the G1254. It's your man's Glenn. All good on a thankful Thursday. In the news today, a heat advisory is in effect for Orlando up until 8 o'clock this evening. Drink plenty of fluids. Stay in an air-conditioned room. Stay out of the sun. Check up on relatives and neighbors. Young children and pets should never be left unattended in vehicles under any circumstances today. Take extra precautions if you work or you spend time outside. And when possible, reschedule those strenuous activities to later on this evening. Know the signs and the symptoms of heat exhaustion and heat stroke. Wear lightweight and loose-fitting clothing when possible. Let me remind you, heat stroke is an emergency. If you see signs of it, please call 911 again. Heat advisory will be in effect up until 8 o'clock tonight.
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She prays 106.3 Orlando Jules Juice Judah on the G1258. Make that 1259. All right, you might as well make it 1 o'clock. I'm Glenn Allgood, holding you down, holding you up on this Thursday afternoon. When you need a little praise and worship, it's your G-Praise 106.3 Orlando. Let's take a look at your G-Traffic and your G-Cast right now. Let's start in Seminole County, where we're going to find a disabled vehicle, a broken-down car in Orlando. Northbound Janya Parkway approaching Columbia Street. The right lane is blocked right there because of that broken down car. Traffic has slowed down just a bit. Just be cautious. I-4 westbound, there's a crash as you're approaching the St. John's River Bridge. The left shoulder is blocked. You're looking at maybe like a 2-minute delay right now. I-4 express lanes westbound are delay and incident free from the Longwood entrance to the Sand Lake Road exit. I-4 express lanes eastbound, they too are delay and incident free right now from the Kirkman Universal entrance to the Longwood exit. You're clear. I-4 eastbound, the usual daily congestion building up now in between the Osceola Parkway in Kissimmee to Apopka Vineland Road. Right now, it's sitting at 12 minutes. After that 12-minute slowdown, you'll get back up to speed. Sunrail and the Lynx bus service, they are both running on time, and that is your G-Praise traffic. All right, your G-Cast. Again, there is a heat advisory in place up until 8 o'clock this evening. We're looking at a 10% chance of showers and thunderstorms after 4 o'clock today. Mostly sunny, mostly hot. A high near 97. You can't get around it. Heat index values up today to around about 106 tonight. Partly cloudy. The low getting down to the overnight low to around about 76. Tomorrow for your Friday, you're going to wake up to some warm, muggy weather because it's going to be a repeat of today, but just a little hotter. Sunny and hot tomorrow. High near 97. Heat index reaching up to 108. Currently, it's 90 in Daytona Beach. It's 91 in Deltona. It's 91 in Goldsboro. And it is 92 degrees at Lake Man Gardens here in Orlando.

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1: You want to put your hands on it. All right. I'm going to try it like this.

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G-Praise 106.3 Orlando, Donald Lawrence. And he just says, Blanche. Man, Blanche sings that song right there. It's 112. I'm Glenn Allgood. Hey, how you doing? I'm going to shout out Pastor Valerie. So good to hear from you, Pastor V. Kept by his grace. Pastor Grace. Hey, Pastor Grace. Blessings on you, too. Shouts going out to you, too. And welcome to Orlando. If you're attending the Joshua Giles Mantle Conference 2026, let a friend know. 106.3. Amen. Amen. All right, it is time now for your G Praise. Good news for this Thursday, July 9th. Isaiah 26 and 12 says, all that we have accomplished, God has done for us. I want you to make that personal. All that I have accomplished, God has done for me. Amen, amen, and amen.

0: 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It's 1:22. Let's get back to the music. It's Bishop William Murphy.
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I'm Glenn Allgood. Come on, let's take a look at your G traffic and your G casts for right now. Let's start with I-4 eastbound. Well, we're going to find a crash just past the 429. The right shoulder is blocked. That crash has been moved over. Traffic has still been slowed down, though. Also, on I-4 eastbound, prepare yourself for 12 minutes of heavy traffic in between the Osceola Parkway and Kissimmee to Apopka Vineland Road. I-4 westbound, heavy congestion from the Central Florida Parkway on-ramp to Apopka Vineland Road as well. You're looking at an 8-minute slowdown right now. I-4 express lanes east and westbound, they are both delay and incident-free right now. In Orange County, there's a crash on eastbound Oak Ridge Road just past Chancellor Drive, and the right lane is blocked. Seminole County, there's a disabled vehicle, broken down car, northbound John Young Parkway as you're approaching Columbia Street, and the right lane is blocked. Sunrail, if you're catching a train, you need to be at the platform on time because Sunrail and the Lynx bus service is currently running on time. And that's your G-Praise traffic. All right, your G-Cast for today, man. It is hot outside. Stay inside. A heat advisory is in effect up until 8 o'clock tonight. We're looking at maybe like a 10% chance of showers and thunderstorms after 4 o'clock today. Mostly sunny, mostly hot. High getting up to around about 97 tonight. 20% chance of showers and thunderstorms before 9 p.m. Partly cloudy tonight with the overnight low getting down to around about 76. Your wake-up weather is going to be around about 76 tomorrow. It's going to be hot, going to be humid, sunny, and hot for your Friday with a high near 97. Heat index values tomorrow up to 108. Currently, it is 90 on the campus of Bethune-Cookman University in Daytona Beach. It's 91 in Kissimmee. It is 91 in Mount Dora. And it is 92 degrees in Richmond Heights here in Orlando. 133. 407-636-8700. Three question Thursday coming up.

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Cheap Race, 106.3 Orlando, 97.7 in Daytona Beach, where the music feels like home. Amen, amen. I'm Glenn Allgood. It's 1:45 time now for Three Question Thursday. It's therapeutic. Y'all see what I did right there? Three Question Thursday. It's Throwback Thursday, too. Throwdown Thursday. All of that, but it's Three Question Thursday. You don't have to answer these. You can answer. You can call and share your answer. But Three Question Thursday is reflective. Like I said, it's therapeutic. I just want you to answer yourself. When I ask you these questions, just answer yourself. Three Question Thursday. Every Thursday we do it around about this time. All right. It's the summertime. Question number one. What is your favorite summer fruit? Is it strawberries? It's watermelon? Peaches? Peaches are in season. 407-636-8700. Or you like Glenn, you didn't tell. You said you didn't have to call. You can call if you want to share. 407-636-8700. Three Question Thursday. Question number two is road trip time. What snack are you grabbing first? I used to like a lot of peanuts. Peanuts will dry you out. You got to drink a lot of water. You got to drink a lot of water with peanuts. You got to drink a lot of water. Let me let that sit in. All right. Three Question Thursday. Question number three. What's the best book your child has read so far this summer? I remember when we had a little library in Alandra's room when she was young. She's grown and rusty now. My baby is rusty. She is a worship leader and all that now. But man, she loved books, and I loved reading them to her. I used to read them to her. We had this little puppet. And I would read them to her in the voice of the puppet, and sometimes I would read them to her myself. Road trip time, what snack are you going to... So here we go. Three Question Thursday. What's your favorite summer fruit? Is it watermelon? Peaches. Maybe plums. For me, my favorite summer fruit, of course, is watermelon. I love watermelon. I want me a nice red watermelon, too. Don't like a lot of seeds. They be like, don't eat them if it ain't got no seeds. Shoot, are you kidding me? I don't like a lot of seeds. Road trip time, what snack are you grabbing first? For me, it's a bag of popcorn. I like popcorn. What's the best book your child has read this summer? 407-636-8700. For you all with those young kids, read to them this summer. Don't let them sit around. Three Question Thursday, your favorite summer fruit. What snack are you grabbing first when y'all hit the car for a road trip? What's the best book your child has read this summer?

0: 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It's your man, it's Glenn. All good. 2 o'clock. Let's take a look at your G Praise traffic and see if we can't get you where you need to be. Let's start in Lake County where we're going to find a crash in Groveland that's affecting both northbound and southbound State Road 19 in between Lake Emma Road and Independence Boulevard. All of the lanes are blocked right now. The alternate that you're going to have to use is Villa City Road. That's in Lake County. Orange County, there's a crash. This one's on eastbound Oak Ridge Road, just past Chancellor Drive in Central Park. The right lane is blocked right there. I-4 express lanes, east and westbound, they are both delay and incident free right now. If you could take I-4 express lanes east or westbound, that would be the route to take. Get you there in no time. I-4 westbound, heavy congestion in between the Central Florida Parkway on-ramp to State Road 535. Right now, you're looking at a 10-minute slowdown before you can get up to speed. I-4 eastbound, there's a crash just past the 429. The right shoulder is blocked. Also on I-4 eastbound, it's the usual daily congestion in between the Osceola Parkway to Apopka Vineland Road. Right now, it's at 12 minutes. This one just came in, a new crash. Sumter County, there is a crash in the Villages, southbound Morse Boulevard at Pinellas Place. There is lane blockage, so the alternate that you're going to have to use is Healed Way. Sunrail, if you're catching a train, it's running on time, so you need to be at the platform when you're supposed to be. That's your G Praise traffic. All right, your G-Cast for the rest of this afternoon calls for sunny and hot weather with a high near 97. We're looking at a 10% chance of showers and thunderstorms after 4 o'clock, though. The heat index value is going to get as high as 106 today. Tonight, rain chances go up just a little bit to 20% before 9 p.m. Partly cloudy tonight with an overnight low of around about 76 degrees. Tomorrow for your Friday, sunny and hot again with the high near 97. It's going to be hotter than it is today, if you can imagine that. Heat index values up to 108 for your Friday. Right now, it is 95 degrees in Daytona. It is 93 in Deltona. It's 91 in Sanford. And it is 94 degrees here in Orlando. It's 2 o'clock.
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This one got us in trouble right here. These little interludes got us in trouble. Hey, where my old school at? 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If you 37 and above, you old school. Just keep that bass line going.

0: Chipa is 106.3 Orlando. Keela Richardson, who was, I think she was the runner-up on American Idol this year. She did good, too, this year. All right, it is time for your G-Praise community events calendar. 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That's where you can stay up to date with concerts, festivals, exhibitions, workshops, community gatherings, and so much more. Here's what's happening in and around Central Florida. It's the Triumph the Church and Kingdom of God in Christ National Chautauqua 2026. It's their convocation. Chautauqua, I guess that means convocation. I don't know what language that is, but it means convocation. It's July 19th through July 24th, 8 p.m. nightly at the Doubletree by Hilton in Orlando. B-Bot, you know what Chautauqua means?
1: Chautauqua? No, sir, I don't.
0: Chautauqua.
1: Is that an Indian name? Indian
0: That's
1: word?
0: What it looks like. Chautauqua.
1: Chautauqua.
0: C-H-A-U-T-A-U-Q-U-A. Chautauqua.
1: Sounds like you.
0: Did I do it right? Chautauqua.
1: That sounds good enough to me.
0: Chautauqua.
1: Sounds like a fun time.
0: How come
1: time,
0: we always try?
1: Whatever it is, it sounds is like it? A lot of fun.
0: How come we, in Florida, we always put a Spanish accent on everything?
1: Yeah, see.
0: See. Get off the phone. Get off. Listen, but that is Saturday, July 19th through July 24th. And all you got to do, man, for everything that's happening in and around Central Florida B-Box is go to gpraise.com and click on our community events
1: yes,
0: calendar.
1: Yes, sir. And it's worldwide.
0: Everything
1: too.
0: Is
1: I'm waiting
0: right
1: on
0: now.
1: Somebody to send us a text from space because they're listening to us on gpraise.com.
0: That would be, you know what?
1: Wouldn't that be cool?
0: Yeah. That would be really, really
1: cool.
0: Say,
1: where you at, man? Up on the shuttle right now. Well, say hello to God. Tell me why you're up for me, why you're up there.
0: I love it. I love
1: That'd
0: it.
1: That'd be
0: I
1: awesome,
0: it.
1: Wouldn't it?
0: I love it, man. That's thinking big right there.
1: We ought to try to book a flight on the shuttle, me and you.
0: That's good stuff.

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I'm Glenn Allgood. Come on, let's take a look at your G traffic and your G-cast for today. Let's start in Sumter County, where we're going to find a crash in the Villages. Southbound Morse Boulevard at Pinellas Place. All those lanes are blocked. The alternate that you're going to have to use is Healed Way. That's H-E-A-L-D Way. Lake County, there's a crash in Groveland. Northbound and southbound State Road 19 at Lake Emma Road and Independence Boulevard. All those lanes are blocked right there. You're going to have to use Villa City Road instead.

0: right there. I'm sorry. I-4 westbound, heavy congestion in between the Central Florida Parkway and State Road 535. You're looking at 10 minutes right now. Also on I-4 westbound, there's a wreck as you're approaching Sand Lake Road. It has been moved over, but traffic has slowed down because of that wreck, too. I-4 eastbound, Osceola Parkway to 535. The usual daily congestion, you're looking at 12 minutes. SunRail is currently running on time, and that is your G Praise traffic. All right, your G-Cast for the rest of the afternoon. B-Box, was it hot when you came in?
1: It was hot. It was hot.
0: Hot.
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1: The heat is on.
0: 10% chance of showers and thunderstorms. It really does cool it off when it rains, but yes, afterwards?
1: But man, the humidity gets in the air with that moisture, man. Oh, boy, that's where the heat comes in at.
0: Ooh-wee.
1: I can't believe I woke up this morning and looked at the news.
0: Yeah.
1: They say it already feels like 100 degrees. I say, what?
0: That's why a heat advisory is in effect for Orange County up until 8 o'clock tonight.
1: Serious heat advisory.
0: Yeah, you could get sick. I've been out there. Let me confess. If it had not been for my big brother Harold, we was out doing yard work one time, and it got so hot. My extremities get hot. If my hands are covered and my feet are covered, I get real hot. We were out doing something. Okay. Man, I fell out. I was rolling down. We got a healer.
1: You rolling down the hill. There she blows.
0: I was rolling down the hill. Good thing my brother was there. Good thing my brother, my big brother, boy, he always got me.
1: I guess cell phones weren't in there, because I know that.
0: No, that was a couple years ago.
1: I know it's got to be a video of that somewhere.
0: Mostly sunny and hot for the rest of the day, with the high getting up to around about 97. Heat index going to get up to 106, B-Box. That's what you were talking about.
1: Oh,
0: tonight, partly cloudy, low getting down to around about 76. Tomorrow for your Friday, sunny and hot, high near 97. Heat index values up to 105,
1: wow,
0: Bruce.
1: Wow.
0: That's hot.
1: They say, I was looking at the news, some places actually going to be 110. Can you imagine that? Can you imagine standing on the sun?
0: I've been out there. No. That's why there's a God. He's awesome. Do you understand?
1: He put us in the right place. I heard you talking about that one day
0: last week.
1: I heard you talking about that.
0: Can you imagine?
1: He put us right in the right place.
0: Any closer and we would burn up.
1: Any further away, we freeze. We'll be through. God is good.
0: Right now, it's 93 on the campus of BCU, 94 in Deltona, 94 in Sanford, and it's 95 here in Orlando.
1: God is good.
0: Ain't he good?
1: He's good.

0: When I think of the goodness of Jesus and all that he's done for me, you know that one?
1: Yeah.
0: My soul cries out, hallelujah.
1: Hallelujah.
0: Thank God.
1: Thank God.
0: For saving me.
1: For saving me.
0: Glory to God. Ricky Dillard and New G on the G. On How about that?
1: New G on the G.
0: New G on the G.
1: Right,
0: it's
1: on
0: 2:38. I'm playing all good. That's
1: B-Box.
0: B-Box, man. Yeah, he comes G. on at 3 o'clock. Man, shouts going out to everybody at who is here visiting in the city, especially the people that's here at Joshua Giles 2026 conference.
1: You were telling me
0: the
1: about
0: The Mantle
1: that.
0: Conference.
1: Yeah, you were telling me about that.
0: Lots of people. It sold out.
1: Wow.
0: Sold out 3 days.
1: So I can't buy
0: at
1: no tickets.
0: At the Kia Center. You can't buy any tickets.
1: Wow.
0: Can't buy anything. It's sold out. And the thing is, Prophet Giles has brought the Mantle Conference to the Kia Center. I think this is maybe the third or fourth year.
1: Oh.
0: That's good stuff, man. Good stuff coming to Orlando like that. Good stuff
1: here in Central Florida. Keep bringing God back around.
0: Yeah, man. Did you see what I'm saying?
1: Yes. Yeah.
0: He said, if I be lifted up, I draw all men.
1: Yeah.
0: And it's
1: that
0: good.
1: That includes women too. So don't think they get out. They probably think they get out of it. No. It includes you too.
0: Just be what be. Yeah, so y'all got to understand.
1: Right now, tell him. What you talking about?
0: You horrible. You are.
1: Okay, I'll stop.
0: All right. So, but good, man, welcome to the City Beautiful. Everybody here who's visiting, we are so glad that you all here. We are so glad that you tuned in to G-Praise.
1: Amen.
0: Man, we love everybody broadcasting in the name of Jesus, but we're 7 days a week, 24 hours a day,
1: 365
0: days a year. Gospel music.
1: Gospel music.
0: Good gospel music.
1: Yeah, I didn't realize how connected we really were. Until I talked to Hope, I called and spoke to Hope this morning, letting her know how wonderful it was waking up to you guys in the morning,
0: right,
1: up in the Georgia,
0: right.
1: And she told me, she said, yeah, she got a lot of callers from Georgia, started listening to us on the internet.
0: Uh-huh.
1: They had a station up there one time. I think they shut it
0: and
1: down.
0: They folded,
1: And they started listening to us.
0: Yeah.
1: And if you're in Georgia listening, thank you so much for your hospitality.
0: Yeah. There's a hunger. There's a hunger for the gospel.
1: It was fantastic.
0: The field is ripe with the harvest is ripe, but the laborers are few. So good, man, that we are laboring together.
1: Well,
0: we're co-laborers.
1: Say it again. Say it again.
0: The harvest is ripe, but the laborers are few.
1: Dude, those are wonderful words. You made it up.
0: Listen, all right, it's Three Question Thursday, Joker.
1: Okay.
0: It's Three Question Thursday.
1: Okay.
0: What's your favorite summer fruit, B-Box?
1: The same one you like, because I heard your watermelon. Give me a nice red plump. Whoa, man.
0: You like a lot of seeds in yours?
1: No, I like the heart
0: me
1: of it, too.
0: See?
1: I want the heart of it, too.
0: I don't want a lot of seeds.
1: But spitting seeds out is fun. You got to
0: get that. Is yellow watermelon better? what's a watermelon?
1: What's a watermelon?
0: I'm sorry. Is yellow watermelon better than red watermelon?
1: Wait, not the watermelon.
0: Watermelon. If you live in Heathrow.
1: I changed my mind. Give me a cantaloupe.
0: If you live in Heathrow, it's a watermelon.
1: Watermelon.
0: Watermelon.
1: A watermelon.
0: Is yellow better than red? 407-636-8700. A lot of people say that. Road trip time, B-Box. What's the first snack you grabbing to get in the car?
1: I don't know. We didn't do too many road trips because I had a swing by a swing.
0: What's the best book your child has read this summer, Joker?
1: Oh, hey, all my daughters are grown. But I must admit, my oldest daughter, she loves to read. I'll call her and find out what she like to read.
0: Okay.
1: All right. I see what
0: you
1: the
0: promise?
1: Best book. I promise.
0: You promise? All right.
1: I'll share it with you.
0: It's 2:40. I'm Glenn Allgood. That's B-Box. He'll be on at 3 o'clock. Man, this is the only 24-hour home for gospel music in Central Florida. G-Praise.
1: Isn't that

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0: 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If you got one of those fancy HD radios, I'm Glenn. All good. Let's take a look at your G-Praise traffic and your G-Cast. Let's start with Lake County, where there's a crash in Groveland. That's affecting both northbound and southbound State Road 19 in between Lake Emma Road and Independence Boulevard. All of those lanes are blocked right now, so you got to use Villa City Road instead. I-75 northbound, there's a wreck just past mile marker 322 in Sumterville. The left shoulder is blocked. They've moved that wreck over, but traffic is still slowed down because of it. I-4 westbound, there's a crash. As you're approaching the turnpike, the left lane is blocked. There's also some construction going on that's slowing down traffic in Polk County at US 27. The alternate that you could use are US 441 or I-95. That's on I-4 westbound. Also, I-4 westbound in between Central Florida Parkway and Apopka Vineland Road, you're looking at a 10-minute stop-and-go situation. I-4 eastbound, 12 minutes of heavy traffic. It's the daily usual congestion in between Osceola Parkway and Kissimmee to State Road 535. Sunrail, if you're catching the train, is currently running on schedule, and that is your G-Praise traffic. All right, your G-Cast for the rest of the day. We're talking about a 10% chance of showers and thunderstorms after 4 o'clock. B-Box will be here to help you get through and navigate the wet roads after 3 o'clock today. Mostly sunny and hot with a high near 97. Heat index going to get up to 106. Tonight we're looking at a 20% chance of showers and thunderstorms. Partly cloudy tonight, B-Box, with the overnight low getting down to around about 76. Friday is going to be sunny and hot again, high near 97. Can you imagine it being hotter tomorrow than it is today?
1: No, sir, I sure can't.
0: But it is.
1: It's going to be, though, right?
0: It is. It is. Heat index values tomorrow as high as 105.
1: Oh,
0: so right now it's 93 in Daytona Beach. It's 94 in Deltona, 94 in Goldsboro and Sanford, and it is 95 degrees here in Orlando.
1: When does the cool weather start?
0: October.
1: October, so that means we are June, July, August, September. Oh, we still got,
0: we got two more.
1: Oh, my.
0: We got like three or four months, brother.
1: We just getting started.
0: Easy.
1: Man, we got to go.
0: Don't remind people. Why are you reminding people?
1: We got to go back and talk to Alvin about this AC, though. I don't know. I don't think he believes it.
0: This is Alvin right there.
1: That's Alvin?
0: Yeah.
2: Oh, my goodness. Hi, Alvin.
0: Somebody go get B-Box. Come and get him. All right, say it with me. Good, better, best. Never let it rest until your good is better and your better is
1: best.
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How you doing? I'm B-Box. Oh yeah, by the way, hey Glenn, she did call me back. Her favorite book, The Power of the Subconscious Mind. Yep. I told you my baby was intellectual. Jeep Praise.

0: Central Florida's gospel music station, G-Praise. How you doing? I'm B-Box. It is what it is, 326. That's music that just touches your soul every time around. Hey, Alvin, you got it fixed up there?
1: I think we're good here.
0: I just wanted Glenn to hear that. I know Mr. All Good is listening. He got it fixed, man. Now I understand why I didn't recognize you standing over in the corner, man. You must have been working out or something. You been working out lately?
1: Only on my appetite.
0: Hey, G-Praise, don't forget to join our G-Praise Music Advisory Team. Because of you, we've been adding some very lovely music right about now, and we appreciate your help. 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

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Good afternoon. How are you? I'm B-Box. For those getting off from work at the hospital, I hope you had a good day today. I know it's been rough, and I know it's hot outside, but hey, we're going to get you home safely. Thank you for all that you do, too, by the way. Let's see here. Northbound and southbound State Road 19 between Lake Emma Road and Independence Boulevard. All the lanes there are blocked. The alternate that you can use is Villa City Road to get around that crash. And we've got some debris in the road. Southbound State Road 429 at Frontage Road at Sanford. All the lanes there are blocked. The alternate to use is State Road 46 to bypass that debris. And we've got a little cleanup activity going on at Florida's Turnpike, I-4 eastbound. There is a 2-minute delay for you as they get that cleared up for you. There's a crash in the area at the time, but so be careful. All right, slow it down anyway. And on the westbound side of I-4, approaching Florida's Turnpike, both shoulders there are blocked. There is some cleanup going on. Had a little incident there, but they're trying to get it cleared out for you, so be a little patient. And I-4 eastbound and I-4 westbound and I-95, you're dealing with a little congestion. On the eastbound side of I-4, it is a 12-minute ride from Osceola Parkway to State Road 535. And on the westbound side of I-4, Central Florida Parkway on-ramp to State Road 535. That's going to take you about 10 minutes to make that ride. Your SunRail trains, however, they're currently running right on schedule. That's a quick look at our G traffic. G-Cast, pretty much what it's been being all week, huh? Tonight, we've got a 20% chance of showers and thunderstorms before 9 p.m. Then it's going to be partly cloudy skies with a low of around 77. We'll have a little westerly, southwesterly breeze blowing on us at about 5 miles per hour in the evening. And tomorrow for your Friday, a 10% chance of showers and thunderstorms after 5 p.m. Sunny and hot is what they're saying for tomorrow, and I agree. With a high near 97, the heat index value is going to make you feel like 105. Man, can you believe that? That is so hot. Oh my goodness. We will have a little breeze, a little air movement of about 5 miles per hour. But that's nothing to really brag about, really. I'm sorry, man. It's not cool enough. Sanford, you're at 89. Daytona, you're at 88. Melbourne, you're at 88. And Orlando, you're at 87 degrees. Here's BB Winings. 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

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Good afternoon. How are you? I am B-Box. That was some good news to know, right? God say, you're not finished. He's not done. He's not done with us at all. And I've got some more good news for you, some G-good news. It comes from Isaiah 26:12. The scripture says, all that we have accomplished, God has done for us.

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G-Praise, Central Florida's only 24-hour gospel music station. How you doing? I'm V-Box, taking a look at our G-Traffic, see if we can't get you home safely. Let's see here. We've got a crash at eastbound and westbound Beggs Road between Hiawassee Road and Lakeville Road. All the lanes are blocked there. The alternate that you can use is Clara Corner or Corey Road to get around that crash. And southbound, State Road 429 at Frontage Road, Sanford, all the lanes there are closed. They're all blocked off. The alternate to use is State Road 46 to get around the debris. And we've got some more cleanup going on. Westbound I-4 approaching Florida's Turnpike, that left shoulder there is blocked. So avoid it if you can. Other than that, be careful. Take your time. No need to be in a hurry. I-4 eastbound and I-4 westbound. Your I-95 southbound, you're dealing with just a little congestion. On the eastbound side of I-4, it's going to take you about 16 minutes from State Road 535 to Sand Lake Road. And on the westbound side of I-4, it's a 10-minute ride from Central Florida Parkway on-ramp to State Road 535. SunRail, however, is currently running right on schedule. That's a quick look at our G-Traffic. Your G-Cast, pretty much what we've been dealing with all the while, all week long. And I'm telling you, it's hot outside. That's all I can tell you, really. Tonight, it's going to be partly cloudy skies. We've got a 20% chance of showers and thunderstorms before 9 p.m. The weather low, is going to be around 77. We'll have a little breeze blowing out of the southwest at about 5 miles per hour in the early part of the evening. And tomorrow, a 10% chance of showers and thunderstorms after 5 p.m. tomorrow. It's going to be sunny and hot with a high near 97. The heat index value is up, going to make it feel like 105. Right now, Sanford, you're at 97. Daytona, you're at 89. Melbourne is at 90. And Orlando is at 96 degrees. Here's Todd Delaney on your G-Praise.

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us, I'll tell the world. That's my song there, boy. Hey, welcome to another afternoon of praise and inspiring gospel music on your G1063 Orlando, 93.3 Sanford, and 97.7 Daytona Beach, and of course, at 101.9 HD3 all over Central Florida. How you doing? I'm B-Box. Here's Donald Lawrence on your G.

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How you doing? I'm B-Box. Good afternoon. Taking another look at RG traffic. By the way, thanks for the ride home. I do appreciate you letting me cruise along with you. Let's see here. Let me help you on the road here. Eastbound and westbound Beggs Road between Hiawassee Road and Lakeville Road. All the lanes are blocked there. The alternate for you to use is Clara Corning or Coy Road to get around that crash. And we've got a disabled vehicle eastbound Polk Parkway on the off-ramp to State Road 37. That off-ramp right lane there is blocked because of that disabled vehicle. And westbound I-4 approaching Florida's Turnpike, left shoulder is blocked there. There's a 5-minute delay. That's on the westbound side of I-4. On the eastbound side of I-4 and the express lanes westbound, I-95 and the Turnpike, you got a little congestion going on. On the eastbound side of I-4, let's see, past State Road 46 over to US 1792 Sanford. That is a 10-minute ride for you. And on the westbound side of I-4, US 192 to State Road 429, that's going to take you about 20 minutes. Your SunRail trains, however, they're currently still running right on schedule. That's a quick look at RG traffic. GCast, tonight we've got a 20% chance of showers and thunderstorms before 9 p.m. It's going to be partly cloudy skies through the night with a low of around 77. We have a west-southwesterly breeze coming at us at about 5 miles per hour, then becoming easterly in the evening time. Now tomorrow for your Friday, a 10% chance of showers and thunderstorms after 5 p.m. Sunny and hot through the day with a high near 97. The heat index, however, is going to make it feel like 105. Right now, Sanford, you're at 97. Daytona, you're at 89. Del Melbourne, you're at 90. And Orlando, you're at 96. Here's music from Jermaine Dolly. Never Shall Forget. 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

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That's music from James Greer Company. How you doing? I'm B-Box. Good afternoon. Here's Tamela Mann on your G-Praise. 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

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Now let's take a look at our G traffic and see if we can't get you down the road safely. Appreciate the ride, by the way. Eastbound and westbound Beggs Road between Hiawassee Road and Lakeville Road. All the lanes are blocked there. The alternate that you can use, Claricona-Ocoee Road, to get around that crash. And we've got a little cleanup going on eastbound State Road 408 on the off-ramp from I-4. It's on the shoulder, but still be careful as you go through the area. Westbound I-4 approaching Florida's Turnpike. That left shoulder there is blocked. There's a 5-minute delay because of a crash. Take your time. I-4 eastbound and I-4 westbound, your express lanes westbound, your Florida Turnpike main line southbound, you're dealing with a little congestion on the westbound side of I-4, US 192 to State Road 429. That's going to cost you about 20 minutes. And on the eastbound side of I-4, it's going to cost you about 16 minutes from State Road 535 over to Sand Lake Road. Your Sun's Rains, however, they're currently running right on schedule. Sunrail is running on schedule. That's a quick look at our G traffic. AUG cast a 20% chance of showers and thunderstorms before 9 p.m. tonight. It's going to be partly cloudy through the night with a low of around 77. And tomorrow for your Friday, a 10% chance of showers and thunderstorms after 5 p.m. tomorrow. Sunny in the daytime and hot with a high near 97. The heat index reading is going to make it feel like 105. Right now, oh man, today is Sanford, you're at 97. Daytona, you're at 89. Melbourne, you're at 90. And Orlando, you are at 96 degrees with music from Erica Campbell. 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

Yes, yes. Isn't it nice to know that you're loved by God like that? Isn't that fantastic? Oh, man. I got some more good news for you, too. It's some G good news. It comes from Isaiah 26:12. The scripture tells us all that we have accomplished, God has done for us.

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Good afternoon. How are you? I'm B-Box. Want to remind you that the 11th annual Florida Kids and Family Expo is headed for the Orange County Convention Center, August 22nd through the 23rd. 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Give it a look-see, all right? Hey, let's take a look at our roadways and see if we can't get you home safely. Eastbound and westbound Beggs Road between Hiawassee Road and Lakeville Road. All the lanes are blocked there. The alternate that you can use, Claro Corner, Okoye Road, to get around that crash. And southbound I-95 approaching Indian River County line, mile marker 160, the right shoulder there is blocked. But they are working on getting that cleared out for you. So just be a little patient, okay, if you're going that way. And I-4 eastbound, approaching Fairbanks Avenue, that left lane there is blocked. There's a crash that just occurred there. So watch yourself. Be careful. And I-4 eastbound, your express lanes eastbound, and I-4 westbound, and your express lanes westbound, as well as your Florida Turnpike. You're all dealing with some of that congestion, that daily congestion. On the eastbound side of I-4, it's going to take you about 10 minutes past State Road 46 over to US 1792 in Sanford. And on the westbound side of I-4, US 192 to State Road 429, that is a 20-minute ride for you. Your SunRail trains, however, they're currently running right on schedule. That's a quick look at our GE traffic. GCast, we've got a 20% chance of showers tonight and thunderstorms before 9 p.m. It's going to be partly cloudy skies through the night with a low of around 77. Tomorrow for your Friday, a 10% chance of showers and thunderstorms after 5 p.m. It's going to be sunny and hot through the day, though, with a high near 97. The heat index value is going to make it feel like 105. Sanford, you're at 96 right now. Daytona, you're at 88. Melbourne is at 89. And Orlando, you are at 96 degrees with your Kaylin Carr. And you carried me on Central Florida's G.

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0: 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Where is that? In the choir stand. Where it at?
1: In the choir stand. 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
0: Hey!
1: In the choir stand.
0: Eddie, I want to go back to that

0: 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Yes, it is. 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Where you at, choir members? God bless you.
1: What's up, Mr. Johnson? That's your song. That's my favorite tenor in the choir. That's Mr. Johnson. G Praise, Central Florida's only 24-hour gospel music station. How you doing? Welcome to another afternoon of praise and inspiring gospel music. It is your G, 106.3 Orlando, 93.3 Sanford, and 97.7 Daytona Beach, and of course at 101.9 HD3 all over Central Florida. I'm B-Box, and this is Fantasia, along with Ty Tribbett, and I made it on the G.

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1: Yeah, let the church say amen.

Yes, G-Praise Central Florida's only 24-hour gospel music station. How you doing? I'm V-Box. Good afternoon. Taking another look at our G-Traffic. Thanks for the ride home, by the way. Let's see what's going on. Eastbound I-4 approaching Fairbanks Avenue. The two left lanes there are blocked. The alternates that you can use are the express lanes or US 1792 to get around that crash. And we've got a little cleanup activity happening. There's a disabled vehicle northbound Florida's Turnpike on the off-ramp to Orange Blossom Trail. That off-ramp left lane there is blocked, so use caution if you're in the area. At I-4 eastbound and I-4 westbound, your express lanes eastbound and westbound, as well as the Turnpike and the East-West Expressway, you're dealing with a little congestion. On the eastbound side of I-4, Osceola Parkway over to State Road 535, that's going to take you about 12 minutes to make that ride. And on the westbound side of I-4, Osceola Parkway to State County Road 532, that's going to take you about 35 minutes to make that ride. Your SunRail trains, however, they're currently running right on schedule. That's a quick look at our G-Traffic. G-Cast, oh boy. We've got a 20% chance of showers and thunderstorms tonight before 9 p.m. We'll be under partly cloudy skies with a low of around 77. And we've got a little breeze coming through in the evening time, coming out of the east at about 5 miles per hour. Just a little light breeze, just a little bit of movement, though. And for your Friday, a 10% chance of showers and thunderstorms after 5 p.m. It's going to be sunny and hot with a high near 97. The heat index values, however, are going to make it feel like 105. Right now, San Francisco, you're at 92. Daytona, you're at 88. Melbourne is at 80.

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How you doing? I'm D-Box. Thanks for letting me ride along with you. Gonna take a look at the roadways, see if we can help you get home safely here. Let's see. Eastbound I-4 approaching Fairbanks Avenue, the two left lanes there are blocked. The alternates that you can use are express lanes or US 1792 to get around that crash. And we've got a little cleanup going on westbound I-4 past US 92 Daytona on-ramp, mile marker 126. Both shoulders there are blocked, so use caution if you're in the area. And let's see, eastbound State Road 528, that ramp there to northbound State Road 417, both shoulders are blocked. There's a 10-minute delay there, but they are working on getting that cleared for you, so just use a little patience, okay? Take your time, no need to be in a hurry. I-4 eastbound and your I-4 express lanes eastbound, your I-4 westbound, your express lanes westbound as well. I-95, the turnpike, and the east-west expressway, well, you're all dealing with some of that congestion. On the eastbound side of I-4, it's going to take you about 16 minutes from State Road 535 to Sand Lake Road. And on the westbound side of I-4, still about a 35-minute ride from Osceola Parkway to County Road 532. Your SunRail trains, however, they are currently still running right on schedule. That's a quick look at our G traffic. Your GCAS, we've got a 20% chance of showers and thunderstorms before 9 p.m. tonight. We'll be under partly cloudy skies throughout the night with a low of around 77. And tomorrow, for our Friday, a 10% chance of showers and thunderstorms after 5 p.m. tomorrow. Sunny and hot is the forecast with a high near 97. The heat index values, however, they're going to have it feeling like 105 degrees. Sanford right now, 96. Daytona, 88. Melbourne, 89. And in Orlando is at 96 degrees. Here's music from J.J. Harrison. And you're going to live. And it's on G-Praise. 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

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How you doing? I'm B-Box. Good afternoon. You know, Vacation Bible School is still going on. I hear Grace talking about it tonight. It is still going on. 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And with that said, I've got some more good news for you. It comes from G, Good News, from Isaiah 26:12. The scripture tells us, all that we have accomplished, God has done for us. Here's Travis Green on your G-Praise.

0: 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Good afternoon. How are you? I'm B-Box. Good to be with you. Thanks for the ride home. I do appreciate it. Gonna take a look at our roadways and see if I can help you get home safely, okay? Let's see. We've got a couple of crashes to tell you about. One is northbound Florida's Turnpike past State Road 408. That right lane there is blocked because of that crash. And on the eastbound side of I-4, approaching Fairbanks Avenue, the traffic is backed up to State Road 408. The two left lanes there are blocked. There is a 24-minute delay. Or you could just use the express lanes or US 1792 to get around all of that. We've got a little cleanup activity getting started for you, too. Eastbound State Road 528, the ramp to northbound State Road 417. Both shoulders are blocked there. There's a 10-minute delay there as they cleared that out for you. And eastbound State Road 408 approaching I-4. It's on the shoulder. There was a crash there, but they're working on that for you as well. Just be patient. Southbound I-95 approaching LPGA Boulevard. That right shoulder is blocked. There was a vehicle fire in the area, so watch yourself. And westbound I-4 past US 92 Daytona on-ramp, mile marker 126. Both shoulders are blocked there. There was a crash, and they are working on clearing it up for you. Just need your patience on. Be patient. Take your time. No need to rush anyway. At I-4 eastbound, your express lanes eastbound, I-4 westbound, as well as your express lanes westbound, your I-95, the Turnpike, and other toll roads, you're dealing with some of that congestion. On the eastbound side of I-4, State Road 535 over to Sand Lake Road, that's going to take you about 16 minutes. And on the westbound side of I-4, it's about a 35-minute ride from Osceola Parkway to County Road 532. Your SunRail trains, however, they're currently running right on schedule. That's a quick look at our G traffic. Your GCAS calling for a 20% chance of showers and thunderstorms before 9 p.m. tonight. Partly cloudy skies throughout the night with a low of around 77. And for your Friday, we've got a 10% chance of showers and thunderstorms after 5 p.m. tomorrow. It's going to be sunny and hot through the day with a high near 97. The heat index, however, is going to have it feeling like 105. Right now, Daytona, you're at 88, Sanford, you're at 96, Melbourne is at 89, and Orlando, you're at 96 degrees as well. 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

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Good evening. How are you? I'm B-Box. Going to go over here and take a look at our G-Traffic, but I want to remind you that it is this season for those hurricanes to show up every now and then, you know. And they do forecast maybe two or three this year, so be prepared for it. We've got a hurricane preparedness sheet that you can make sure you got all your information together and you're ready to go. Get the details at gpraise.com and then set your sheet up, okay? Get ready for it. Hopefully it won't be that bad this year, though. It is hot right now, though. Let's take a look at the roadways real quick, see if I can't get you home safely. We've got a crash eastbound State Road 528 approaching Courtney Parkway. The left lane there is blocked, and the alternate that you can use is State Road 520 to get around all of that. At I-4 eastbound, approaching Fairbanks Avenue, that traffic is backed up to State Road 408. The two left lanes there are blocked. There's a 24-minute delay, or the alternates that you can use are the express lanes or US 1792 to get around that crash. And a little cleanup activity is going on westbound I-4 past US 92, Daytona on-ramp, mile marker 126. The right shoulder is blocked there because of that, but they are working on getting it clear, so just be a little patient. And more cleanup going on westbound State Road 528 past Courtney Parkway. The left shoulder is blocked. The alternate to use State Road 520 to get around that crash and the cleanup, okay? I-4 eastbound, your express lanes eastbound, I-4 westbound, and I-95, the turnpike and other toll roads, you're dealing with a little congestion. On the eastbound side of I-4, State Road 535 over to Sand Lake Road, that's going to take you about 16 minutes. And on the westbound side of I-4, still pretty busy from Osceola Parkway to County Road 532. It's a 35-minute ride. Your SunRail trains, however, they are currently running right on schedule. That's a look at RG traffic. RG Cast.

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Good evening, how are you? I'm B-Box. 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We would love to have your opinion on the music that's played on your G. So far, you guys have put some nice music in. We've got some nice new songs at it, and it's all because of you. And with that said, let me go over here and see if I can help you get home safely. Thanks for the ride home, by the way. We've got a little debris in the road northbound I-95 past Mountain, what is Manteza, Tanza's Woods Parkway. I think I said that right. Mile marker 295. The center lane there is blocked because of that debris, so use caution. And we've got a disabled vehicle southbound Orange Blossom Trail at Consulate Drive. The right turn lane is blocked there because of that vehicle, so be careful. Little cleanup activity going on. Eastbound State Road 528 approaching Courtney Parkway. The left shoulder is blocked. The alternate that you can use is State Road 520. And on the beach line, westbound State Road 528 past Courtney Parkway, the traffic is backed up to Banana River Drive. The left shoulder is blocked. There's a 16-minute delay there, or you can just use State Road 520 to get around all of that. And a little congestion going on I-4 eastbound and the express lanes eastbound, I-4 westbound. You're on I-95, the Turnpike, the Eastwest Expressway, and other toll roads. You're dealing with a little congestion as well. On the westbound side of I-4, Osceola Parkway over to County Road 532. That's going to take you about 35 minutes to make that ride. And on the eastbound side of I-4, it's a 10-minute ride past State Road 46 to U.S. 1792 Sanford. So use caution if you're in the area, okay? And SunRail is currently running on schedule. That's a look at our G traffic. Your G cast, we've got a 20% chance of showers and thunderstorms before 9 p.m. tonight. We'll be under partly cloudy skies throughout the night with a low of around 77. Tomorrow, for your Friday, a 10% chance of showers and thunderstorms after 5 p.m. again tomorrow. Sunny and hot through the day with a high near 97. The heat index, however, is going to have it feeling like 105. Sanford, you're at 96 right now. Daytona, you're at 88. Melbourne is at 89. And Orlando is at 96 degrees. Here's Ty Tribute and Anyhow on Central Florida's only 24-hour gospel music station, your G Praise.

Hey, that's music from Jakayla in the car. You don't have to fight a battle that's already been won. Isn't that some good news? Oh man, that's fantastic. I got some more good news for you, some G-good news. It comes from Isaiah 26:12. The scripture teaches us that all we have accomplished, God has done for us. Here's Todd Delaney and Your Great Name on Your G Praise, Central Florida's only gospel music station, 24 hours of it.

Central Florida's only 24-hour gospel music station, G-Praise. How you doing? I'm B-Box. Good evening. Gotta go over here and take a look at our G-Traffic here. Want to see if we can't get you home safely. And thanks for letting me ride along with you, by the way. I do appreciate it. Let's see here. We've got a disabled vehicle to tell you about southbound Orange Blossom Trail at Consulate Drive. The right turn lane there is blocked because of that. And some debris is in the road, northbound I-95 past Manteza Woods Parkway, mile marker 295. The center lane is blocked there because of that debris. And we've got a little cleanup going on, westbound State Road 528 past Courtney Parkway. The traffic is backed up to Banana River Drive. The left shoulder is blocked. There's a 16-minute delay through the area. I-4 eastbound and I-4 westbound, your Florida Turnpike and other toll roads, you're dealing with a little congestion. On the eastbound side of I-4, Osceola Parkway to State Road 535, well, that is about a 12-minute ride for you. On the westbound side of I-4, Central Florida Parkway on-ramp over to State Road 535, that's going to take you about 10 minutes, and it's a 35-minute ride from Osceola Parkway to County Road 532. Your Sunrail trains, however, are currently still running right on schedule. That's a quick look at our G traffic. G-Cast, well, we've got a 20% chance of showers and thunderstorms before 9 p.m. tonight. Under partly cloudy skies, we're going to be looking at a low of around 77 throughout the night. Tomorrow, for your Friday, a 10% chance of showers and thunderstorms after 5 p.m. tomorrow. It's going to be sunny and hot, with a high near 97, make sure you stay hydrated because the heat index is going to make it feel like 105. Sanford, right now, you're looking at 96. Daytona, you're at 88. Melbourne is at 89. And Orlando is at 96 degrees. And everything that you ever needed is on the way on the G.

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How you doing? I'm B-Box. 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

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How you doing? I'm B-Box. Good evening. Thanks for letting me ride home with you. I'm going to take a look at the roadways and see if I can help you get there safely. Let's see, over in the Tavares area, eastbound US 441 at Lake Eustace Drive, all the lanes there are blocked. The alternate that you can use is Dora Avenue to get around that crash. And we've got a disabled vehicle in Orlando, southbound Orange Blossom Trail at Consulate Drive. The right turn lane there is blocked because of that. And northbound Florida Turnpike past US 27, the right lane is blocked there. There's a crash in the area. And we've got a little cleanup getting started here in Celebration, US 192 to Griffin Road. The alternate to use is Osceola Parkway to get around that cleanup. And the little congestion there.

left I-4 eastbound and Florida Turnpike main line southbound. On the westbound side of I-4, that is Central Florida Parkway on or after State Road 535. That's going to take you about 8 minutes to make that ride. And Osceola Parkway to County Road 532 is a 29-minute ride on the westbound side of I-4. The Florida Turnpike main line southbound approaching Osceola Parkway to past Osceola Parkway, mile marker 247. That is a 7-minute ride for you. However, SunRail is currently still running on schedule. That's a quick look at our G traffic. Hey, your GCast, we got a 20% chance of showers and thunderstorms before 9 p.m. tonight. Partly cloudy skies throughout the night with a low of around 77. We'll have a westerly, southwesterly breeze blowing at about 5 miles per hour as we get further into the evening. And tomorrow for your Friday, a 10% chance of showers and thunderstorms after 5 p.m. Sunny and hot through the day with a high near 97. The heat index, however, is going to have it feeling like 105 degrees. That is hot. Sanford, you're at 96. Daytona, you're at 88. Melbourne is at 89. And Orlando, you're at 96 degrees. Here's Erica Campbell with help on your G-Craze.

Yes, thank you, Jesus. You just don't know what I've been through. Zacardi Cortez on your G-Praise. How you doing? I'm Bebox. Good evening. Gonna take a look at some G-good news for you. Want to share it with you. It comes from Isaiah 26:12. The scripture teaches us all that we have accomplished, God has done for us.

out to God, tell him what you want, and then believe he's going to give it to you. And if you do that, 9 times out of 10, you'll get it. G-Praise Central, Florida's only 24-hour gospel music station. Speaking of giving you things, we've got a party. We're celebrating birthdays. Aquatica, we're giving you a chance to pick up on a family 4-pack of tickets to go and celebrate your B-Day. 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